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1: 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Oh, amo may topic din ako gahapon, anak di ay sa Talisay. Oh yeah. Thank you di ay. Busulti na ako. Thank you kay gahapon sa Talisay Chamber of Commerce for welcoming me di ay. Kay nihatag kog talk nila about content strategy, maybe a content creator. Wait, tigawa na mangunta din. I do contents and I do content strategies. They invited me to do creative contents as SMEs. So bitaw no, next time ako na emphasize bitaw. Ako na siyang i-input sa sunod na kong talk nila. 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
0: Yes, why not? Oo.
1: Bitaw. So, diba?
0: Kayo may mga food consultants na for restaurants and food companies.
1: Oh, so, diba? Nga na ito, makita niya dag each profession, daghan yun tayo kayo pwedeng matabang o daghan yun silang pwedeng makontribute sa ito ang community. So, kaya nga na sila mong hini-emphasize sa kahim, so katiling ba niya, everyone in the community needs to be healthy so that everyone in the community will be healthy. Anak, yes. Being healthy is not just like a struggle or dili na siya responsible sa usa ka person, but it's responsibility, yes, for the whole community. Speaking of community na dayon, responsible for everyone, so, di ba, nisultin ako na intro na magiging na about nutrition, lahi yun ang nutrition and probably the diet also of individual sugod pa lang sa panataw galitingali or pagkataw niya up to senior. So, let's go na lang din sa itong topic na lang yun, Miss Justin. You mentioned na, ay, muna na lang ko kasi since now, nagunit mo siya ka ni Bibi Kinong karun, di ba? So, yeah, it's the season of breastfeeding and actually, I've learned, di ba, ang marag breastfeeding month ba ang December?
0: Breastfeeding month ang August.
1: Ang August, yes. So, di ba? Nakaabot pag yun ta sa August 29 niya, breastfeeding month. So, yeah, kay musulti na sa Duke Adik sa dentistry po ba yan, no? Gi-emphasize ba yan ako ng input? Being a dentist, gi-emphasize ba yan na mo nga we are advocating good breastfeeding, makakalang breastfeed good for 2 years of age. 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
0: Pero sa tinuod, mo promote sa jud me nutritionist ako particularly mo promote yung oral health also because, yes, that determines the longevity or the quality of life ni mo onya nga kanang makakaon pa kaog sakto ba kay ang health sa atong teeth is important for eating.
1: Yeah, because if ever there's no teeth, there's no chewing, and if ever there's a chewing, there's no nutrition. If ever there's no nutrition, there's no life.
0: Yes, yatap.
1: So ana, so yeah, anyway, let's go back na lang. So yeah, sa it's your season of kana season mo of motherhood, di ba? Congratulations, first baby man na to, no? So
0: yes, yeah, 3 months postpartum.
1: Would you like to share na lang on say imong struggles probably and what are like what should be done na lang sad for a proper nutrition sa usa ka baby nga newborn?
0: Yes, I'm so blessed nga kana I'm able to breastfeed. I know it's not easy and it may sound natural but struggle gyud siya for many moms.
1: Mm-hmm.
0: So, of course, breastfeeding is the best, no, way to feed our child. Kay breast milk is the best food man gyud for babies. So, ngano man, because najun siya benefits both for mommy and baby. So, sa ako yes, as a mommy, yeah, kay as in, tinuod gyud nga kanang makatabang gyud siya with going back to your pre-pregnancy weight or with weight loss. But more importantly, protection jud siya against many cancers, particularly breast cancer, ovarian cancer. Kana, so protection siya against cancer. And then, of course, bonding pud siya with baby.
1: Yeah.
0: And muhatag pud siya og immune health sa imuhang baby. So, makahatag siya ng antibodies. Yes. So, for the baby, of course, grabe gyud ang benefits. Kana, like you said, it helps with their set up their oral health,
1: mm-hmm,
0: and immune system nila nagdepende jud sa mommy, no, kung unsay mahatag ni mommy, especially sa food nga gikaon ni mommy, mm-hmm, mo na ang naa sa milk. So aside from that, kay kuan pud siya kanang it's free and economical.
1: Yes, kanang siya. So, kanang number one, libre na guna siya. Good.
0: So, ako yung kakakotipin. For me, personally, it's very convenient. Kaya, ha, din ako mubarog, mubango. Side by side, mag-feed na may sa gabi. Also, kuan, it, of course, protects also the child from kanang developing obesity, yes, heart diseases, also cancer later on. So, yep, protection jud siya sa mga sakit-sakit. 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
1: yes,
0: which ilang makuha from the mom.

and current affairs. 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Business, sports, music, and entertainment. 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Presidential Broadcast Service. 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

0: time to celebrate kulturang Pinoy. 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Anything and everything fun and Filipino. Ito ang Pinoy Kultura. Intangible heritage. Ano nga ba ito? UNESCO defines it as the totality of tradition-based creations of a cultural community, expressed by a group of individuals and recognized as reflecting its cultural and social identity. In the early 2000s, the organization honored the Darangin chant of the Maranao and the Hudhud chant of the Ifugao as Philippine masterpieces of oral and intangible heritage of humanity. The Hudhud is recited and chanted among the Ifugao only during four occasions: harvesting and weeding of rice, funeral wakes, and bone washing rituals. Ito ay binubuo ng 200 kwento na may 40 kabanata bawat kwento. A celebration of heroes, heroines, wealth, and culture. The Darangin is an epic chant associated with the Maranao. 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
1: Are inaw nandidong waranuni anarampay na.
0: Ang Darangin ay galing sa salitang darang, which means to narrate in the form of a song or chant, and is the longest surviving epic poetry in the Philippines. Yan ang Pinoy kultura, because our culture is cool.
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0: Song number 17, Earrings by Malcolm Thad.

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1: Song number 16, Domenga by Nateman and Lemaeve.

0: That was song number 16, Dominga by Nateman and Lamave.
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1: Number 12.
0: And song number 12, Cabisado by Four of Spades.

and current affairs. 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
5: Time to celebrate kulturang Pinoy. 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
6: Experts say this, journalists write it, and we promote it. Sadyang malikay ng Pinoy, yes? You hear that all the time. We merge dishes like sinigang na corned beef. We mash up songs for a laugh like Senorita by Shawn Mendes.
7: I love it when you call me Senorita.
8: Pintig ng puso ko'y para sa'yo.
6: And lumayo ka man sa akin by Rodel Taval. And there's the timeless practice of Pinoy parents naming their kids after their meshed names, like Jovelin or Benjamin. Pero ang isa pang mahilig ko tingtingin ng Pinoy ay language. Mga salitang Tagalog na minerge or completely inimbento.
9: Pauso.
6: Street words or slang. Made-up words or familiar words with made-up meanings only a Filipino would know. Like, rani, panyari, and some that have even made it to the Oxford English Dictionary. Like, bonga, defined as flamboyant or excellent. Bahala na, balikbayan, high blood. Yep, they're in the Oxford English Dictionary. Look under Philippine English along with other Filipino coined words. The OED has an entire Philippine English piece on it. The first editions were plant or animal names like abaca and tamarao. Recent editions include kilig, pandesal, and traffic as an adjective, defined as marked by slow movement of vehicles or congested. Filipino lexicographer Danica Salazar says the Philippine sourced editions legitimize Philippine English as a variety in its own right. The words that got in did so from observed use online in publications and through linguistic studies. It'll be interesting to see what other Filipinized words make it next. What about keri o marites?
5: Yan ang Pinoy kultura, because our culture is cool.
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0: Song number 6, Summer Crush by Hail Mary.

0: it was song number 6, Summer Crush by Hail Mary.
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0: 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Ug namugna sa pagtinabangay sa Philippine Institute of Volcanology and Seismology. 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
1: Time to celebrate kulturang Pinoy. 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Anything and everything fun and Filipino. Ito ang Pinoy Kultura.
2: Ang tangi kong pag-ibig.
3: You probably haven't heard these in the last 50 years or at all. They're called Kundiman songs, a genre of traditional Filipino love songs first heard in the 1800s. It springs from the Kumintang, a true indigenous pre-colonial style of courtship or bridal song from the Tagalog region. Many confuse the Kundiman with the Harana. Understandable, but there are differences. Wikipedia says it's the traditional way of serenading. But they differ in time and structure, the Kundiman having a moderate 3-4 time, beginning in a minor key and ending in the parallel major. Filipino musician Floranta Aguilar says the Harana is straightforward and simple, always has a guitar solo intro, and authentic ones put the singer in the act of serenading, like Dungawin no Hirang. He says a notable difference, it's fatalistic lyrics. Kaawa-awang tao or sitwasyon where the lyrics portray one's choices or actions make no difference because everything is left to fate. Sabi niya, kadalasan ang mga nganta ng kundiman ay heartbroken or sawi. Mahirap lang at ang tanging alay niya ay ang kanyang walang kamatayang pag-ibig. Is willing to suffer for his love, even die for it. As seen in the lyrics Jose Rizal wrote in his kundiman, ibubuhos namin ang dugot babaha, matubos nga lamang ang sa amang lupa, portraying his intense love for country. From its basic form, Filipino composers such as Francisco Santiago and Nicanor Abelardo put poetry to music and formalized the art song, the Western style of vocal music composition. More than half a century ago, they were popularized by the queens of Kundiman, Pulching Rosal, Silvia Latore, and Atang Dalarama. Sikat din sa pag-awit ng Kundiman sina Rick Manrique Jr., ang mabuhay singers, and of course, the king of Kundiman, Ruben Tagalog. You might not hear this authentic art form out of the radio anymore, but I hear it does on a particular app. Might be cool to listen to, learn from, maybe even sing to your grandma or grandpa or for yourself. A way to connect with the heartrending roots of something truly Filipino.
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0: to a song number 3, Libu-Libung Buwan by Kel Rapile.
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0: us all remember that we are in the holy presence of God.
1: In the name of the Father, and of the Son, and of the Holy Spirit. Amen.
0: The angel of the Lord declared unto Mary,
1: and she conceived by the power of the Holy Spirit.
0: Hail Mary, full of grace, the Lord is with thee. Blessed art thou amongst women, and blessed is the fruit of thy womb, Jesus.
2: Holy Mary, Mother of God, pray for us sinners, now and at the hour of our death. Amen.
0: Behold the handmaid of the Lord.
2: Be it done unto me according to your word.
0: Hail Mary, full of grace, the Lord is with thee. Blessed art thou amongst women, and blessed is the fruit of thy womb, Jesus.
2: Holy Mary, Mother of God, pray for us sinners, now and at the hour of our death. Amen.
0: And the Word was made flesh,
2: and dwelt among us.
0: Hail Mary, full of grace, the Lord is with thee. Blessed art thou amongst women, and blessed is the fruit of thy womb, Jesus.
2: Holy Mary, Mother of God, pray for us sinners, now and at the hour of our death. Amen.
0: Pray for us, O Holy Mary, Mother of God,
2: that we may be made worthy of the promises of Christ.
0: Let us pray.
2: Pour forth, we beseech thee, O Lord, thy grace into our hearts, that we, to whom the incarnation of Christ, thy Son, was made known by the message of an angel, may by his passion and cross be brought to the glory of his resurrection, through the same Christ our Lord. Amen.
0: Glory be to the Father, and to the Son, and to the Holy Spirit.
2: As it was in the beginning, is now, and ever shall be, world without end. Amen.
0: Glory be to the Father, and to the Son, and to the Holy Spirit.
2: As it was in the beginning, is now, and ever shall be, world without end. Amen.
0: Glory be to the Father, and to the Son, and to the Holy Spirit.
2: As it was in the beginning, is now, and ever shall be, world without end. Amen.
0: Saint Cecilia,
2: pray for us.
0: Saint John Baptist de la Salle,
2: pray for us.
0: Lay Jesus in our hearts forever.
2: In the name of the Father, and of the Son, and of the Holy Spirit. Amen.

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It's 15 down, 6 p.m. 6 in the evening. Mayang gabi nyo diyan, and welcome to the Saturday Night Vibes. Glad the bagawal checking in till 9 p.m. It's weekend. 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